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But I don't know about that.

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0: 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Good.
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0: 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Esta é a Pool.
1: Ladies with an attitude, fellas that were in the mood, don't just stand there, let's get to it, strike a pose, there's nothing to it but...

0: 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We do. We are Radio 4. Yeah.
1: When you touch me, baby, I'm in heaven. 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

sempre o melhor. Princess, Nolan Thomas, Vaughan Mason, Whitney Houston, War, The System, Rick James, Narada Michael Walden, Stevie Wonder, New Edition.

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1: 1926, New Jersey, March 16th. Jerry Lewis is born in Newark. 1946, at the age of 20, Jerry Lewis meets Dean Martin for the first time. 1949, Martin and Lewis star in their first film, My Friend Irma. 1956, Martin and Lewis release Hollywood or Bust, then split up. 1963, on his own, Lewis stars in The Nutty Professor. 1973, Lewis chooses Las Vegas as the home for the MDA telethons. Labor Day, 3 years later, Frank Sinatra reunites Martin and Lewis live on the telethon. In 1986, for no apparent reason, Mike Elliott and Bud Latour record... Rocky, Jerry Lewis!

Let's take a ride through the tunnels of thought, and daddy used the guide to fasten your seatbelt. Prepare for takeoff, everything becomes a blur as we break north.

thoughts straight, too many distractions. Can't concentrate, I need peace, so I step for self to the lab and grab a pen and pad off the shelf. Dig deep into the back of my brain and close my eyes. Drift off deep in a sleep, then I visualize a mic in my hand on stage at a nightclub. And the brain lights up like a light bulb.